sympathy for sarcasm, and compassion for condemnation. In today's study, Chuck continues to recount this heartrending story, picking up its sympathy for sarcasm and compassion for condemnation. In today's study, Chuck continues to recount this heartrending story, picking up and

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1: Your Moody Radio weather forecast. Drying things out, but keeping it cloudy for the wee hours of the morning. Our overnight low at 80. We're back into the widely scattered showers and thunderstorms by Friday afternoon. Some sunshine coming in too. Heating up to 93. Heat index value 108 or just above. Dodging scattered thunderstorms throughout our weekend. Plenty of sunshine too. And our highs are up from the low to mid 90s. Still a few thunderstorms rumbling in for Monday and Tuesday. I'm staff meteorologist Jennifer Naramore for Moody Radio South Florida.
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3: A substitutionary sacrifice of Jesus Christ for sinners. We believe that he was cut off out of the land of the living for the transgression of God's people to whom the stroke was due. He took our stroke, our judgment. We believe that. That's why we're saved. This is the gospel.
4: Welcome to Grace to You with John MacArthur. I'm your host, Phil Johnson. Some years ago, a well-known pastor challenged the fundamental biblical concept that Jesus took the place of sinners on the cross. That is, that Jesus was a substitute, paying a penalty he did not deserve. That's the wrong way to look at Calvary, according to this pastor. If God the Father punished his son that way, he said, it would be, quote, cosmic child abuse. Well, what do you think? Was it fair that Jesus was punished for the sins of everyone who would ever believe in him, even though he never committed any sin himself? What exactly was going on? Jesus was punished for the sins of everyone who would ever believe in him, even though he never committed any sin himself. What exactly was going on at the cross?

0: If you're a certain age, you know the difference between cleaning up and straightening up. You can straighten a room, move things around, make it look good, but the dirt is still there. Yeah, right there in the middle of the floor. And spiritually, sometimes we all do the same thing. We adjust behavior, say the right words, show up, but nothing really changes on the inside. Romans 12:2, be transformed by the renewing of your mind. That's not surface, that's transformation from the heart. It's like putting gauze or a bandage over a fresh wound that hasn't been treated. It may look better, but it's still not healed. I love what John Owen said, be killing sin or sin will kill you. That's not comfortable, but it's true. And God isn't calling us to cover things up. He's calling us to clean them up, to confront what's wrong, surrender, and let Him change us from the inside out. Because straightening up can impress people, but only transformation pleases God.
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0: Been attending a concert where every musician plays a different song. Wow. Different keys, different rhythms, different agendas. It wouldn't sound like music, would it? It would sound like confusion. Maybe a hot mess. An orchestra only works when every instrument is tuned and following the same conductor. The body of Christ, we're no different. Romans 12:5, we who are many form one body in Christ. God gave us all different gifts, personalities, different assignments, but we're called to work together for one purpose, to glorify Christ, get disciples, and advance His kingdom. When pride, competition, and division takes over, harmony disappears. But when believers walk in humility and unity, the world hears something beautiful. The church is at its best when every believer plays their part in harmony with God's plan.
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2: Your Moody Radio weather forecast. Drying things out, but keeping it cloudy for the wee hours of the morning. Our overnight low at 80. We're back into the widely scattered showers and thunderstorms by Friday afternoon. Some sunshine coming in too. Heating up to 93. Heat index value 108 or just above. Dodging scattered thunderstorms throughout our weekend. Plenty of sunshine too. And our highs are up from the low to mid 90s. Still a few thunderstorms rumbling in for Monday and Tuesday. I'm staff meteorologist Jennifer Darrowmore for Moody Radio South Florida.
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1: 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Hi, it's Bill Meyer with a Christian artist update for you. Phil Wickham was excited to be in Times Square last week, and there was a preview of his new song, Everyday Hallelujah, on the Jumbotron there. 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

0: God's work, it proceeds along God's time scale and not according to ours. We long to see those immediate results. Of course we do. We long to get things done. We long to see a job completed, but God will not be rushed.
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0: You and I live in an age when we are accustomed to instant results, instant gratification. If there's something you want done, something you want delivered, something you want streamed, something you want paid, something you want transferred, something you want communicated, there's almost certainly an app on your phone, and we would view it as something akin to a fundamental right to have our desire fulfilled instantaneously and without delay. We don't like to wait. And when it comes to the work of the Lord, we like to see things taking shape. We become quite easily discouraged if things don't take shape instantaneously, if plans don't come to fruition, if the mission work is slow on the fields, if the church growth is a little bit faltering, if the discipleship journey is a little bit bumpy, if the results aren't quickly visible and quantifiable. But it's good to remember, God's work has often proceeded along a timetable, along a time scale that looks rather slow to our eyes. I wonder where it is that you need to recalibrate your expectations, where it is that you need to learn patience, learn God's timeline, learn to trust Him while you wait upon Him, learn faithfulness in serving as you slog along in the ordinary things waiting for the Lord's timeline.
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2: Your Moody Radio weather forecast. Drying things out, but keeping it cloudy for the wee hours of the morning. Our overnight low at 80. We're back into the widely scattered showers and thunderstorms by Friday afternoon. Some sunshine coming in too. Heating up to 93. Heat index value 108 or just above. Dodging scattered thunderstorms throughout our weekend. Plenty of sunshine too. And our highs are up from the low to mid 90s. Still a few thunderstorms rumbling in for Monday and Tuesday. I'm staff meteorologist Jennifer Darrow-Moore for Moody Radio South Florida.
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0: 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Well, if you haven't heard, Moody is celebrating 100 years of the unstoppable gospel. 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
4: Listen, I can preach the gospel. I can equip people. I can help people. I can challenge people. We can rebuke, exhort, love, encourage. But I cannot control the outcome of what you do with your life. If you're here and you've been part of this church and you decide, hey, I just want to leave God. I want to go to the world. I want to live my life. I don't want to have anything to do. I can pray for you, encourage you, love you, exhort you, challenge you. I can do all those things, but I have no control over the decision that you make, and I need to understand that. I leave it up to God and I say, oh Lord, I pray that you would help them, but I have no control over the decisions that you make, and I refuse to take responsibility. Because I know my boundaries.
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1: You know, there are many ways to demonstrate the failure of socialism. One very effective way is to compare similar countries, such as North Korea and South Korea. But another way is to compare a city that was cut in half. I mentioned both examples in my booklet on socialism and suggest you watch a recent YouTube video on the simple questions socialism couldn't answer. Now, the first half of the video gives some history of feudalism, capitalism, and Marxism, but then it points to what happened after World War II when Germany and Berlin were divided. People began leaving East Berlin for West Berlin, so the East Germans built a wall around the city. It also provided a social and economic perspective on the differences between a socialist economy and a capitalist one. The video tells the story of two grocery stores 20 miles apart. In East Berlin, there are 3,000 items and just one form of mustard, not even spicy mustard. In West Berlin, the grocery store has 7,000 items because it was competing with three other grocery chains. The store in East Berlin had its prices determined by the Politburo in Moscow, who determine what products they want for their population. Prices and the supply of products in West Berlin grocery store were determined by what people buy and what the store manager occasionally adjusted prices. As you might imagine, the citizens in West Berlin enjoyed a better standard of living and lived longer than the citizens of East Berlin. They also enjoyed more freedom, had more consumer choices, had less government corruption. We need to remind the young people who are promoting socialism of this social and economic experiment in the city of Berlin. I'm Kirby Anderson, and that's my point of view.
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3: Your Moody Radio weather forecast. Drying things out, but keeping it cloudy for the wee hours of the morning. Our overnight low at 80. We're back into the widely scattered showers and thunderstorms by Friday afternoon. Some sunshine coming in too. Heating up to 93. Heat index value 108 or just above. Dodging scattered thunderstorms throughout our weekend. Plenty of sunshine, too. And our highs are up from the low to mid-90s. Still a few thunderstorms rumbling in for Monday and Tuesday. I'm staff meteorologist Jennifer Naramore for Moody Radio South Florida.
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1: Wayne, to take our listeners just a little bit closer to what it's like, the reality of the war in Ukraine, we're going to let some of our listeners' stories paint the picture of what it's like there.
0: This first comment comes from Ukraine. "I didn't believe that God loved me," Sergei said. He was struggling with depression and feelings of loneliness. "That's why I didn't go to church. But listening to you talk about how faith in God and having a relationship with Him can help you cope with your fears broke something in me. Thank you for not just telling me about what's right and wrong, but actually sharing your personal experience of overcoming loneliness."
1: A broken heart is an open heart to Jesus Christ.
0: That's right.
1: Here's another listener. He writes, "I started drinking to forget what I saw in the war. It's hard to cope with my emotions, especially anger. My wife said, 'You came back from the war, but we want to see the old you.'" FEBC Ukraine's counselors prayed with the soldier. "Please pray for soldiers like this one to come to know the Lord and begin healing from their trauma." Mm-hmm. You can't imagine the trauma of someone who has seen such horrific things in the war as these many soldiers have. It does horrible things to their mind and makes it much more difficult for them to turn their hearts to Jesus Christ. So please join me and we pray for these soldiers, those that have survived the war, that they might have life through Jesus.
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2: Your Moody Radio weather forecast. Drying things out, but keeping it cloudy for the wee hours of the morning. Our overnight low at 80. We're back into the widely scattered showers and thunderstorms by Friday afternoon. Some sunshine coming in too. Heating up to 93. Heat index value 108 or just above. Dodging scattered thunderstorms throughout our weekend. Plenty of sunshine too. And our highs are up from the low to mid 90s. Still a few thunderstorms rumbling in for Monday and Tuesday. I'm staff meteorologist Jennifer Naramore for Moody Radio South Florida.
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0: Have you ever been wounded by someone who claimed to be helping you? 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

0: That's Tasha Layton on Moody Radio. Hi there, it's Bill Meyer with a Christian artist update for you. Forrest Frank performed in front of 40,000 people recently, and he said, "If this is worship on earth, imagine heaven." You can see a video of the crowd singing Forrest's song, Your Way's Better, on his Instagram reel.
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0: gospel. And there's so many ways that this thing can manifest itself, right, guys? I mean, come on.
1: And technology is one of the ways that we can now reach people. But how? What are some of the ways that we can leverage what sometimes makes people a little afraid? I'm talking AI, and actually leverage it for gospel good.
0: Yeah, we got a special guest coming up, and what's cool about Yvonne is we worked with her here for a while.
2: Yeah.
0: And she's got a real passion for people, and she's got a gift of technology, and what they're doing is amazing. You want a taste of it? We got it for you coming up.
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0: Sack Queen. It's Carl and Crew. Okay, Allie has done a marvelous job here. Way to go, kiddo. I'm proud of you. This is great. This is getting us some good data points. We need more. The bigger the sample group, the better. And I'm asking everyone to jump in and do this. Grab your phone. It doesn't take maybe 15 seconds.
1: 15 seconds. 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
0: Man, I'm a kid in the candy shop. I'm so giddy right
1: you
0: now.
1: Love I can data. Barely.
0: Oh, you give me data points, man. Give me a graph.
2: Amen.
0: Graphs make my body tingle. They're just awesome. I'm serious. What is it, man? When I can see trend lines, I don't care if it's bad. Just give me the data points, you know? Text VOTE right now. Do this. 15 seconds. You're in and out. 800-555-7898. Okay, coming up. Woo, you want a fireball talking about what freedom looks like and what has to happen to really be born again? We got that fireball, don't we, Allie?
1: We do. We're bringing her from the afternoons to the mornings. You heard of Janet Parshall? She's with us coming up.
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5: Looking back, Nancy concludes,
6: I loved it. I loved every bit of it. I'm grateful.
5: To the glory of God, Nancy Turner is a name you should know.
7: 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Hi, I'm Charlie Dyer of The Land and the Book, inviting you to be part of 100 Hours of Prayer. 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
8: 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And in his new book, Psalms of Trust, Pastor H.B. Charles Jr. guides readers through 10 Psalms, showing how God's Word speaks to fear, grief, waiting, and suffering. Psalms of Trust will help you bring your burdens honestly before the Lord and discover lasting confidence in His faithful

0: simple question about spiritual gifts. Do you know your spiritual gifts? Are you using them? Just weigh in as we prepare for next week. Text VOTE to 800-555-7898. 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
1: Yeah. Beautiful. Okay, we're in that back-to-school season. You walk into the stores, and there it is. Displays for clothes, lunch boxes, all school supplies. Everything's right there, and boy, it tells you we're near football season.
2: That's right.
1: But it tells moms and dads with kids, we're coming up on putting our kids into, and I don't care what kind of an environment it, I don't care if it's private, homeschool, public school, whatever. You're putting them into a world that is bombarding them. And then you go, whew, we got to be discipling these kids. And if you have a notion for that, then right on the heels of that can be panic. Like, I'm barely discipled myself. Like, what am I going
0: to
1: do here?
0: I don't know how to do this. We've got a guest. She's a teacher. She's an author. She wants to make it easier for you to disciple your children. Coming up.
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